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Well, this band over in the old country, they did Dublin, Ireland last night and Friday night. They're in Glasgow on the 25th. And then they're coming back to the U.S. to do a Sphere residency starting in October. Talking about some mandatory Metallica here. 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

Well, I have an idea for a 9 o'clock 3 for all, and I'll tell you about that coming up in just a few minutes. After some Pink Floyd from Dark Side of the Moon at TUE.

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0: Yeah, one of your more successful Aussie bands, Australia. It's In Excess. And your 9 o'clock 3 for all tonight on bassist Gary Beer's 69th birthday, born on the state in 1957. It's your 9 o'clock 3 for all tonight here at Dayton's Rock Station TUE. Hope you enjoyed that. We're back to the rockin' here in just...
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They're in Europe, Germany, Greece, Bulgaria right now. 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

0: 1. We invented the Slurpee. 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

Yeah, we're rocking Nonstop, one of my faves here from this band, from The Wall. It's Empty Spaces and Young Lust. 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

0: 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Are we reaching? 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
1: Hey, my friend, if you're a big fan of radio, you might want to go to BuzzFeed.com tonight. 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I checked it out. I thought it was pretty interesting.

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1: Well, now that it's officially summer, Papa John's has announced that their bottled garlic sauce will be in stores this summer. 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

104.7 TUE with Dayton's Rock Station. Have you ever seen the video online of Dave Grohl talking to Pharrell Williams? And Pharrell Williams is telling Dave Grohl he's an amazing drummer. And he's like, nah, I'm just the most basic drummer there is. And then he said, you know that first Nirvana record, man? I stole so many drum ideas off like Gap Band, Cameo, and Tony Thompson. And then he talks about the drums in the beginning of Smells Like Teen Spirit. And he said, that's Gap Band stuff, man. And then Pharrell Williams, his mind is blown, right? But anyway, watch the video online. It's pretty cool.

This year we're going to have one hell of a house band. Bret Michaels with special guest Great White. The show is going to be at the Rose Saturday, August 29th, and you can buy tickets now. 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
1: Rumors spreading around in that Texas town. About the shack outside the game. You know what I'm talking about. 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
0: 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Viking.
2: Mostly sunny and pleasantly warm today with a high near 77 degrees. I'm Storm Team 2 meteorologist Jamie Drosick with the Miami Valley's certified most accurate forecast.
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0: Hi,
1: this is Tom. 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
9: Mostly sunny and pleasantly warm today with a high near 77 degrees. I'm Storm Team 2 meteorologist Jamie Drosick with the Miami Valley's certified most accurate forecast.
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17: Hello.
16: Hello. There's Pat Godwin.
4: Hey, Chip.
16: Hey, there's Josh Arnold.
15: Hi.
16: Hi. There's Ace Cosby.
17: Hello.
16: All right, I'm Chick McGee, and hello, Tom.
18: Hello, Chick McGee. It's great to be back. Took a little vacation day.
15: Good.
18: Some traveling, getting ready for a little more traveling this summer.
16: Get your toes in the sand?
18: Didn't get any toes in the sand. Riding bicycle.
16: Now, I don't see you being a flip-flop guy, even on the beach, right? No flip-flops?
18: Not a big beach guy, but this time. A couple travel pointers.
16: Oh, some tips from
19: I
16: Tom.
19: I love this.
18: I think
16: because all of your travel goes very incredibly smoothly. Yeah.
18: Well, that went fine. I appreciate the great pilots and everyone working for the airlines did a great job. It's the passengers that I've got a problem with. I think we need to redo the...
16: people are the worst.
18: When you guys were in school, I don't know if they still do it. We used to do fire drills.
19: Yeah, of course.
18: Remember how the fire drill?
15: Sure. Yeah.
18: And if you talked during a fire drill, well, you're no longer with us.
19: Because, you were in big trouble.
18: You know, Miss Hartwig would have killed you.
19: Mm-hmm.
18: There were rules.
19: Right.
18: And there were ways someone held the door. It was all planned out.
15: They were very orderly.
18: Yeah. People can't get off an airplane anymore.
19: Oh.
18: There's a way to do it.
16: What do you mean?
15: I agree. It has gotten...
19: it's mayhem.
18: The people in the back of the plane are suddenly rushing the aisle. And you're not going to get anywhere because I've got to get my overhead. It's just, instead of being orderly and... It's unbelievable.
19: Well, they have a connection to make, and they're
4: sometimes,
19: paranoid. Yeah.
18: No, we had the Clampett family trying to clog the aisle.
4: Those damn Clampetts.
18: I mean, it was ridiculous. Then I flew through Midway. I'd like to suggest maybe the airline invest in some toilets. Have you been there?
19: I fly there a lot because my daughters live in Chicago.
18: You're in an airport, and they have a bathroom with two toilets.
16: Well, two toilets, no waiting. How many?
18: No, there was plenty of waiting.
19: Well, welcome to being a girl. Yeah, that's always waiting.
18: Well, come on, can't they figure that out? I'm just saying, there's a couple of basic things.
19: Well, I thought the last time I was there, they were trying to upgrade their toilets, but
18: they need to explain to people how to get off an airplane.
15: Planes should not have one door like that. They should. The side should open like DeLoreans, and then everybody could get out of the
19: Well, sometimes in the Bahamas or in those warmer countries, they'll put stairs on both the front and the back.
15: Remember the little
19: that
15: people? Remember the little people?
19: Yes.
15: The airplane that they came in, the whole sides would come
18: awesome.
15: Up.
18: Awesome.
19: Yes.
18: And I do
16: love
18: it.
16: Why don't they open all the doors on the plane when they land, and you can choose an exit? Yeah.
18: That'd be total mayhem.
16: Why not?
18: The Clampetts want to get out the back, and then...
19: Yep. Well,
16: I'm finding a solution.
15: Sure.
16: I'm trying. I'm helping.
18: Oh, no.
16: I think it's the Clampetts over there, but the problem.
18: It didn't happen this flight, but I love it when you fly certain places and it's the old-fashioned plane exit where you go down the stairway.
19: Oh, yeah.
18: Don't you love that?
19: Yes.
18: As soon as I get to the top of the stairway, I wave like I'm the Beatles landing. what was it called? An Idlewild? Remember that?
4: Yeah.
18: That's always fun.
15: I do the Nixon.
18: Oh, you give them the hello. Oh,
16: yeah. You know, the peace sign, double peace sign.
18: Well, Patty G.
4: Yes, sir.
18: So, glad to have you back. How's the dry bar thing going?
4: Going pretty good, thanks to you and your continued support.
18: Once again, Pat Godwin's special is on the dry bar website, app, et cetera, et cetera. Now, if I want to watch that tonight, what do I do?
4: Well, you go to the app or the website and you put in Pat Godwin, all in caps, no spaces. You get a free month.
16: Now, Pat is not some odd spelling, is it?
4: No.
16: Just P-A-T?
4: No, that's odd. It's P-O-T, but you pronounce it Pat.
15: Very odd, yes.
16: Oh, yeah, no, don't do that.
4: You're going to confuse people.
18: By the way, I do need someone that is a fisherman in the South to tell me what you're supposed to do when you get a gator on the line, like I saw the guy with the alligator.
4: Josh, answer me this. Do the hooks degrade after a while now, the new hooks?
15: Yeah, really quickly.
4: Quickly.
19: Oh, really?
4: That's what I thought.
15: That'll be out of that gator's.
4: That's what I thought.
15: Yeah, that thing won't.
19: It won't hurt
4: you
19: a gator.
4: Let it go.
15: No.
19: What you're saying.
18: Yeah, I was just concerned that the monofilament might wrap around the.
15: Since the one end is clipped, I don't think it will. But I get your concern. I don't like doing that either. But you kind of have to. It's better for everybody. Better for the gator and better for the person to just cut that line. But hopefully somebody who's experienced that can answer.
18: And then, and to repeat myself, the Lester, the guy that drove me to the hotel, who said, as someone pointed out, apparently he hadn't talked to the Chamber of Commerce. Yeah, be careful walking to your rooms. The gators like to like to hang in the bushes at night.
17: Watch. Like to hang in the bushes.
18: And they'll get out of the water at night.
15: Watch. Oh, sure.
18: So I'm terrified, trying to make as much noise as I can with my suitcase. Looking out for, watching my ankles for gators coming out of the bushes. But yeah, I would like to know if a fisherman knows what's going on with that. Now, it's on time for us to check in with the world of your letters.
17: Emails!
18: We've got plenty of them, and you can reach us, Bob and Tom, at bobandtom.com. Would you like to start, Mr. McGee?
17: Dear Bob and Tom Show, love you guys. Been listening for 25 years. Just wanted to let Tom know my kids took me for Father's Day to see Toy Story 5. And it was my favorite since the second Toy Story, he says. My youngest kid's favorite character was Jimmy Dean.
15: Ah, he's a pig.
17: Oh. You guys keep up the great work.
18: Yeah, I mean, I can't wait to see it. I'm waiting. My kids are going to be home from camp, so we're going to go see it either Friday or Saturday.
15: Oh, good.
18: It's getting great reviews.
19: Yeah, Josh loved it, didn't you?
15: No, I liked it.
19: Oh, I'm sorry.
18: Mm-hmm. And Toy Story 2 is my favorite.
17: No kidding?
18: Of all of them. Yeah.
17: Okay. But, I can't remember them.
19: I don't know which ones are one and two.
18: And Toy Story 2, that's the one that has the guy that looked kind of like Josh used to look. Remember?
15: Al's Toy Barn.
18: Yeah.
19: Yeah. Sorry about that, Josh.
18: No. I think it's not meant in any derogatory way.
15: I feel like I'm in an odd
17: with Christy saying sorry about that, Josh. I think that might have highlighted it.
18: Nicely done.
15: I'm in an odd ping pong match where I look at her. Christy, she's like, "Well, that's just awful." I'm like, no, it's all. It
20: doesn't look like that now.
15: Meanwhile, me, the subject.
17: No. Let's not talk about how horrible it was.
18: I think certain people look more handsome as they age.
15: Guys have that luxury.
19: Yes, they do.
15: Some women do too, of course.
18: Yeah, I think my wife Kelly is more beautiful than she was.
15: But you'll often hear women complain about how guys get better looking in like a joking manner.
19: Yeah, like not fair.
15: Yeah, right.
19: Yeah.
18: Coveting. Let's see. I see. This is a letter for people that play Connections.
17: I thought you were going to say Canasta. I don't know why. What's wrong with me?
18: It says, Tom, you were not present for Monday's show, so there was no comment. Monday's Connection, specifically the purple category. Oh, I know exactly. It's not spilling any beans to reveal. Okay, I have it here. This was the game Connections. You have to... The purple one is the hardest category.
17: Oh, well, but the purple one kind of... If you get the other three, purple just happens.
18: Yeah,
17: so
18: but I got it first.
17: Yeah.
18: And the answers were Bangkok, Boomer, Popsicle and Powder.
19: Bangkok, okay. Boomer, Popsicle, and Powder.
18: And the connection is just the beginning syllable. Bang, boom, pop, pow.
17: Yeah, they do that kind of a lot.
18: Yeah, they're doing that too much. But anyway, the description was, it was described as starting with explosive onomatopoeia.
15: Onomatopoeia. It's spelled poeia, but it's pia.
18: Okay, thank you very much. Uh-huh. That means words that sound like what they mean,
15: mm-hmm.
18: like splat.
15: Boom. Right.
20: Slap.
18: Then this is Evan from Wichita writes, is that anything like explosive diarrhea?
19: Oh, God.
18: Yes, well, it is.
17: That guy wants to be on the show.
19: Yeah, he does.
18: Well, congratulations. Jeez. Evan, I appreciate your letter. And for those that are playing Connections, that was an easy one. Now, you got another one over there?
17: Dear Bob and Tom Show, you guys were playing this on Monday's show. Tom might have missed it.

0: of the public.
1: That has absolutely changed.
0: It has.
1: These days, one of the places I go to, half the guys have beards like you.
2: Right.
1: I don't know what it is to work there. You got to have a beard like
3: Does
1: that.
3: Does he ever hear himself when he talks?
0: No. Like you.
4: Mm-hmm.
1: Oh, it's a good look.
4: Men have beards now.
1: No, but I mean, no.
4: Tattoos.
1: Jeffrey has a huge.
4: My God.
1: Jeffrey looks like a young Santa Claus. I mean, that's a major beard. It's not like the beards that you and Josh have that are trimmed and. I'm not being critical of it. I'm just saying.
0: No, yeah.
4: No, and it doesn't sound like
0: we mentioned news anchors earlier. Jeff doesn't look like your typical news anchor.
2: No.
0: Well,
1: you look maybe, like maybe. You look like Gene Shalit about a week before he dropped.
0: That's a funny joke. You don't, but that's a funny joke.
4: Yeah, not not
1: 100, by the way. It just came to me. I had to spit it out. That'll happen on this show.
4: Right. Hey, I'm going to spit out something about Simply Safe. How about that?
0: And by the way, you could be a news anchor, Jeff.
5: Thank you.
0: Al Jazeera.
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1: Thank you very much, Chick McGee. Coming up from the world of sports, Giannis, big news. And a story that I love because it has at least five unpronounceable names in it. Okay, should we have Christy do that one?
2: No.
1: Yes.
2: No.
1: Yes.
2: It's Chick's job. He does sports.
1: Oh, God, you know what it'd be? I take it back. It would be funnier. We should have Oskay do it.
5: No.
1: He knows nothing about sports. These names, what's your real name? Is it like Ashkenazkovich?
5: Yeah, that's it.
1: You okay. Know. Well, then make him do that story, okay? It'll make me happy.
4: Whatever.
1: These are the O'Reilly Auto Parts Studios. 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
6: Problem southbound 75 near Troy. There's a new accident in addition to ongoing construction just before you get to State Route 55. That has the right two lanes blocked off. Traffic backing up for an extra 5 minutes. Northbound 75 continues to look good, so does 675. Chuck Ingram from the Total Traffic Center.
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2: Heavy traffic continues southbound 75 through Troy. That thanks to an accident before 55 that has the right lanes blocked off. Also, a wreck on Germantown at Liscombe, as well as Arlington at Upper Lewisburg, Salem. Chuck Ingram from the Total Traffic Center.
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Two for Tuesday on Dayton's Rock Station TUE. Dave here. Coming up just after 2 o'clock this afternoon, I'm going to have a chance for you to win tickets to go see Ted Nugent. Motor City Madman's going to be at the Rose Music Center on July 12th. 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

0: place to be.
1: All right, coming up, we're going to talk money. Lots of money. $2,500 to be exact, and how you can win it. That's coming up after this double shot from Aerosmith. Two for Tuesday. T-Wheel.

0: back to back from Queen Dayton's Rock Station, 104.7 WTUE. What's going on? It's David. It's time to find out why today, June 23rd, is so interesting in rock and roll history. And we jump back to 1973, where George Harrison started a five-week run at number one on the Billboard album charts with Living in the Material World. It was his second album to top the charts. 1975, Alice Cooper fell from the stage during a show in Vancouver on his Welcome to My Nightmare tour. Ended up breaking six ribs from that fall. 1977, Who drummer Keith Moon joined Led Zeppelin on stage in L.A., but that was a good one. And in 2004, Dave Navarro revealed that Jane's Addiction had split up once again. In a statement on his site, he explained it happened because it simply didn't work out. And that's a quote. And we all saw how it happened out, a couple of years ago, where they got into a fight on stage during a performance. Yeah, that band is little messed up. There's always more to see, so go check it out. You'll find it at WTUE.com.
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Speaking of AC/DC, my man Tony TNT Tilford's got a chance for you to go see AC/DC. They're coming to Ohio Stadium on July 15th, and sometime after 3 o'clock today, Tony's going to have a chance for you to win tickets.

0: One of the most successful record executives of all time died yesterday. We'll run it down for you, his career and some of the artists he signed. Coming up after this double shot from Guns N' Roses, it's a two for Tuesday on TWE.
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Joe Bonamassa, Government Mule, coming to the Rose Music Center August 11th. 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

0: 4th of July advice. 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
1: Oh boy, I like firecrackers.
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right, coming up next, going to be talking the birthday bash, who's coming, who's sponsoring it, and how you can win tickets to it. That's all coming up after this double shot from John Mellencamp. 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

Hey, you can help us celebrate our 50th anniversary this year by attending the birthday bash at the Rose on August 29th. Tickets are on sale for that. 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

The U.S. of A. celebrating a big one on July 4th, and we're giving you some dough just to celebrate with. I'll have details coming up after this double shot from Aerosmith. Two for Tuesday. Tee-wee.

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0: 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The Motor City Madman, Ted Nugent, is making his way to Huber Heights this summer. He's going to be at the Rose Music Center on Sunday, July 12th, and we want to send you cranking out hits, Cat Scratch Fever, Just What the Doctor Ordered, Free for All, Stranglehold, of course, and many, many, many, many, many more. 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It's really that simple. Seriously, it's that easy. Do it right now, and good luck to you.
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celebrating Tipsy Tuesdays. 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

All right, if you want to find your way to the WTUE Birthday Bash featuring Brett Michaels and Great White at the Rose Music Center on August 29th, and head over to our Instagram page. 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

0: America. We're the best. We're the first country to leave trash on the moon. 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And our cups tell us when hot things are hot. 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

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We got a really cool WTUE 50th anniversary t-shirt available on the Rock Shop. I think you're going to like it. I think you need to pick some up.

0: back-to-back from the Rolling Stones, 2 for Tuesday, Dayton's Rock Station, 104.7 WTUE. What's going on? Dave here, and I'm stepping out. Tony TNT Tilford is in next, and man, has he got something for you. I was looking at the talkback page. Like, it's that's how we see all these all the entries that come in is a page, and holy cow, AC/DC is a very popular one. Tony is giving away a pair of AC/DC tickets each and every day this week after 3. They're coming to the Ohio Stadium on July 15th, and if you want to win, make sure you're listening in with Tony TNT Tilford today on Dayton's Rock Station, T-Way.
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0: All right, I'm getting out of here. Tony is in next. 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
1: Rumors spreading around in that Texas town. About the shack outside the game. And you know what I'm talking about. 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They got a lot of nice girls.

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Dayton's Rock Station, 104.7 TUE. Taking us back in black and thunderstruck, AC/DC rocking the stadiums this summer. So are these guys going out with Foreigner. It's Lynyrd Skynyrd.

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104.7 WTUE, Dayton's Rock Station. The Who on this Two for Tuesday. Baba O'Reilly from Who's Next and Who Are You? Me, I'm Ken Daschow, rocking you through your workday with the greatest music ever made, like Metallica.

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Motley Crue, this Two for Tuesday. SOS and Kickstart My Heart. Ready to Ride Home. Just be careful you don't hit the wall. 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
1: Freddie Mercury channeling his inner Elvis. A crazy little thing called love, mama. On a 2 for Tuesday, it's the Stone Temple Pilots.

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